if you want to, stare if you want to, but I got to party. I'm up in the party. I'm glad that I got you, and it's alright. You got you a partner, and cut up.

I used to meet you down on Woods Creek Road. You did your hair up like you were famous.

what you get, and I bet that you are a little bit excited. If you need an autograph, honey, I can write it. I got girls, but what underblended? Some call Whitney, some call Jenny.